0: RTHK, the news at 10 with Robert Kemp. Two taxi passengers have died after a light goods vehicle reportedly lost control on Qingsha Highway and hit the taxi they were riding in, causing both vehicles to overturn. That's what Kareem reports.
1: Police said the accident happened just before 10:30 p.m. as both

0: Wednesday, June the 17th, you're listening to News Wrap with me, Aaron Tam.
1: And I'm Ben Che. In tonight's program, senior Beijing official Xia Baolong concludes his inspection tour and affirms

0: There's never been an easier way to listen back to our programs on your device. 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
1: A look at the weather forecast for tonight and tomorrow. Mainly cloudy with showers and a few squally thunderstorms, and showers will be heavy at first. Temperatures are going to range between 26 and 29 degrees, and winds will be moderate to fresh southerly, occasionally strong offshore and on high ground. The outlook? Windy with a few showers on Dragon Boat Festival, the promise of sunny periods in the afternoon, becoming very hot during the weekend to early next week. Currently, the air quality health index here in Hong Kong is low. The air quality is good. The readings are 2 and 3. At the observatory, air temperature is 27 degrees Celsius. Relative humidity stands at 82%.
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Drake. I hear you like I'm young. You better not ever go to cell block one. See any that talk to him and they in love, just make sure you hide your little sister from him. They tell me Chubb's the only one that get your hand-me-downs and party at the party playing with his nose now. And Baka got a weird case, why is he around? Certified lover boys, certified pedophiles. Wop, wop, wop, wop, wop. Now fuck him up. Wop, wop, wop, wop, wop. I'ma do my stuff. Why you trolling like a... Ain't you tired? Trying to strike a chord and it's probably A minor. They not like us. They not like us. They not like us.

They not like us. They not like us. They not like us. They not like us. They not like us. They not like us. Once upon a time, all of us was in chains. Homies still double down, calling us some slaves. Atlanta was the Mecca, building railroads and trains. Bear with me for a second, let me put y'all on game. The settlers was using town folk to make them richer. Fast forward 2024, you got the same agenda. You run to Atlanta when you need a check balance. Let me break it down for you, this the real challenge. You call future when you didn't see the club. Hey, what? Lil baby help you get your lingo up. What? 21, get your first street cred. Thugs make you feel like you a slime in your head. Hey, what? Cravo said you can be from Northside. But 2 Chainz say you good, but he lied. You run to Atlanta when you need a few dollars. No, you're not a colleague, you're a colonizer. The family matter and the truth of the matter. He was

Bibi Rexha with One Day on RTHK Radio 3. Tonight is the showdown episode in Power of Your English. We'll find out what happened to Mr. Sam between the construct and why is he going through all these feelings next. Music-wise, Galantis and the Devil's Tax Return will take us there. This is called Stay Alive.

0: every glitch, that I spent every moment as master of this construct, trying to purge.
1: It isn't a glitch, Mr. Chan. It's your shadow. It's your capacity to fear, to doubt, to feel.
0: Feel? Why do I want to feel?
1: 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You're a machine.
0: Yes. Feeling. I do feel something. Feel.
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0: Anger. 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
2: 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You're strong. You're beautiful. You're the greatest of all time.
3: Let me tell you something. In this life, you're either a winner or you're a loser. Y'all want to work in a steel mill like me for the rest of your days?
4: No, sir.
3: Yeah, because I sure as hell don't. Y'all willing to fight for it?
4: Yes, sir.
3: I need to hear you a little louder. Y'all willing to fight for it?
4: Yes, sir.
5: Ready whenever you are, Michael.
6: Do you know what I'm after?
7: You want to be the biggest star in the world?
8: We need to capitalize on Michael's success. Because the Jackson family is the brand. That's our Coca-Cola. And we need to start selling. So?
9: I'm planning an international tour. This is just the beginning.
10: I need to think.
3: I told you what to think.
10: I love my family, but I just want to do my own thing. I have all these ideas in my head. Just got to get them out.
11: And do it, Michael. Not a little boy anymore.
12: People always told me, be careful what you do.
13: Michael, I knew you were different the moment you were born. You have a very special life.
12: And mother always told me, be careful who you love.
10: I believe in music. It could change the world.
13: Spread love, joy, and peace. That is what I want the world to feel. Magic.

0: becoming very hot over the weekend and into early next week. Currently at the observatory, the temperature is 27 degrees Celsius. The relative humidity now stands at 89%. That's the news and weather from RTHK.
1: Happy Thirsty Thursday.